on Triple J. That is new music from Sol One and his upcoming record Kaleidoscope with When the Rain Begins to Fall. It's a real visual album. Before that, you had The Strokes' Reptilia and the boys' Welcome to My Brain at the very top. Here on Mornings, very soon you're going to hear another Lacquer version covering Dolly Parton, artist paying homage to the

John James with Triple J News. Dolly Parton's publicists have revealed that the American country music star died after a brief battle with cancer. She passed away at the age of 80.

deep, I don't even know what country I'm in next week. And I'm falling in love off a drink and a dream, but this life too short to be thinking, please. Please, I've been on stage trying to chase my dreams, never nervous once, but the thought of talking to you right now makes my knees feel weak. Yeah, weak, I don't wanna miss my chance, could be lethal. 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I wrote a whole song, but I ain't made a move. Next thing you're outside catching an Uber. Thought I was just passing through, I was on a boys' night, but the plans might move. The lights in your eyes stopped me in my shoes. I was down all week, now I'm looking at you. Now I don't feel so blue, I hope you don't call me rude. But the time just stopped, now it's 1:45. I don't wanna go home if it ain't with you.

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0: 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Think Jolene in 1973.
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0: I Will Always Love You the year after, covered by Whitney Houston later.

Sing, Sam Alfred and Walters, they're teaming up, bringing you nothing but heat and getting the party started for your Wednesday evening. Hey, what's up? This is Home and Hosed on Triple J, your home of a

caught the glimpse of your smile. So save me the time

A little bit more of a vulnerable side from the boys. It's Alone in Vegas. It follows this tune. Of course, that crew are going to be dropping their record Concrete Cowboy in October and jumping on tour all around the country in celebration. Hey, and before that, Shock Corridor, another crew who have just dropped their debut record, actually. It's self-titled, also called Shock Corridor, and they're jumping on tour this month and next month as well, or kind of around the East Coast. Tap in, follow them on socials, and deep dive into those full records.

14-year-old singer-songwriter Ali Kate from the Sunshine Coast with that new track called Playing Dirty. She is blending pop with indie and hip-hop and is inspired by The Kid LAROI and Tate McRae. And you know what? I think those are both great comparisons to draw sonically for her. She's seriously hustling, pushing her music on socials. I see it all the time. She's an unearthed high entrant and the music sounds amazing. She's only 14 years old, may I remind you. So who knows where she's going to end up with how hard she is working. It's pretty amazing. Her name is Ali Kate and you can catch her on Unearthed. You're listening to Prism on Triple J with me, Tiffy, until 11 p.m. tonight. We're reaching the end of the show now. I only have a few more songs up my sleeve. I did want

Sequel. Yeah. 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Next thing you're outside catching an Uber. Thought I was just passing through. I was on a boys' night, but the plans might move. The lights in your eyes stopped me in my shoes. I was down all week, now I'm looking at you. 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I hope you don't call me rude, but the time just stopped. Now it's 1:45. I don't wanna go home if it ain't with you.

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0: ABC Classic heads, rise up.
1: Brand new music on the way. Let's kick off this hour, Nothing But Thieves.